your thoughts, your reaction, your trim, your shame, your face cam, your attitude.

0: before you go, there's something I want you to have.
1: Oh, it's beautiful. But wait a minute, isn't this?
0: Yeah, yes it is.
1: But I thought the old lady dropped it into the ocean in the end.

0: Brazil, what happened? I can't hear that. I said, Brazil, what happened? First off, I want to take this time to thank each and every one of y'all for allowing your man Nelly to be in your house tonight. I want to thank each and every one of y'all that's been holding your boy down for as long as you have. But no matter what the favorite Nelly moment is, if it's an Amazon TV, I want to thank each and every one of y'all from the bottom of my heart for holding your boy down for as long as you have. Understand, no plan, gotta know that. But right now, right this second, I only want to talk to the folks out there who've been riding with Nelly since day one. All right, hold on. No matter why it is you started bumping Nelly.
1: Yeah.
0: No matter when it was, you started rocking with Nelly.
1: Yeah.
0: No matter where you were, but you decided to press play on Nelly.
1: Yeah.
0: No matter how the hell it came to be, and you started supporting Nelly.
1: Yeah.
0: No matter who it was that might have turned you on to Nelly, I want to thank all the Brazil and surrounding areas one more time from the bottom of my heart. Understand, no plan, just stay with me. I know that. Yeah. But right now.
1: Right now.
0: I only want to talk to the folks out there who've been riding with Nelly since day one. All right. Since they act like they understand what it is we talking about.
1: Yeah.
0: Hey, yo, City, could you please explain to everybody what we mean when we say day one?
1: Day one.
0: Day one.
1: Easy.
0: Talk to them, champ.
1: Hey, yo, Trent.

0: Slow down a bit.
1: I'ma say it as slow as possible. I said, shorty fucking with a pronoun.
2: Yeah.
1: Like a pronoun.
2: Yeah.
1: I'm the who, what, when, where to go now.
2: Yeah.
1: Show sold out.
2: Yeah.
1: From the front to the back. Hip hop or the hold down.
2: Hey.
1: Got the game on a go round.